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4: We do that.
5: I was going to say, can we look at your ring finger? What this is like?
4: Wana, I just want you to know, when you put this on, it's a special connection. This is Illuminati gifted.
5: Will we get Illuminati money?
4: You Illuminati now. You Illuminati.
5: This is really heavy.
4: Illuminati, put it on.
5: Okay, wait, hold on. It's really big, but it's very expensive. I could tell it's expensive. Like, this is how you know it's real. It's, you see me now? You guys see the Illuminati sign? I'm ready. I'm rich now. Don't talk to me. Can I ask, in the range of how much does this cost?
4: 7 figures.
5: Hold on, that's how many is it? I just, you know, I'm not great with math. Do you get worried to lose any of your jewelry?
4: A few months back, I had a concert and I was backstage. They had a VIP room with a pool table. I'm shooting pool. Boom. One of my rings come off. Boom. One of the rings come off and go into the side pocket of the pool table. This is a 6-figure ring. The actual person that ran the huge venue overnighted the ring to me maybe 2 weeks later.
2: So wakati unamsikiliza Rick Rose akizungumzia aishwe kwa Illuminati, lakini kuna vitu vingi pia alikuwa anajaribu kuvizungumza hapa. 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
6: I just want you to know that without you, my mother and my father, I don't think we would be here. 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

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That maybe...

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0: nothing, so there's nothing to regret. 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